times when I sit back and really let it register. I did everything I said I would and said it first. I mean, the world's in denial, but they all know what I'm headed for.

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You dig? 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We'll be there soon, you dig what I'm talking about? Horseman in the building, Dog Pound in the building. Yeah, buddy, real live. 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
1: 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Let's get it.

then the city on Mars, it can survive even if the spaceships from Earth stop coming for any reason. It doesn't matter what the reason is, but if they stop coming for any reason, will it die out or will it not? And if there's even one critical ingredient missing, then

0: you have to say like, well, how much can society afford to spend or want to spend on a self-sustaining city on Mars?
1: I smoke weedy mushroom bars. I'm trying to send

0: can't.
1: I know this shit getting real stressful for your whole career too. You know, it's a situation right here.
0: That's what you know, nigga, though.
1: I ain't giving up on this here. Just
0: get
1: this shit, they slap me
0: in
1: there, I ain't stopping. I ain't breaking down or nothing, nigga.
0: That's good, dog.

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1: He steals the puck now. Lilo gets it back. Makes a move. Loses it to Couture. Chance for Lilo. Blocked by Pettersson. Kane hits the net. Can you believe this? Sharks getting opportunities. Kane scores.

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11: 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Babu.
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2: 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Damn. These cars are faster, of course. Whoa. This plane take off in the morning.